88.9, that is Here by Mumford & Sons featuring Chris Stapleton. And I was thinking, in case they were missing Fenway, they could always come back here and just skip their next concert date until I saw that they're going to be playing Rio de Janeiro. And now I want to offer my services as someone who can read to them on the long plane ride down there and drink coffee and just kind of hang out. I'm happy to help out when necessary. My name is Nick. Thank you for joining me this evening. Coming up right now, we have Slowpoke.

0: sure it hurts more vivid and worse, but I feel I deserve. Yeah, cause I feel way too fabulous.
1: Meek with Fabulous. And for the past week or so, I have been playing this song on repeat while I get ready in the mornings, just singing along, rocking out. And my overall outlook on life has just gotten so much better. 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Coming up next, Feeble Little Horse, Casey Musgraves, Junior Varsity, and so much more.
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Marianne by Fontaine DC. This is a little sneak peek of their upcoming album, Dopamine Chamber, which won't be released until October 16th. My name is Nick. Thank you for joining me this evening. Coming up right now, we have Feeble Little

Dry Spell by Kacey Musgraves. Her show at TD Garden this Saturday the 29th was canceled, but it looks like the show on Friday the 28th is still a go. I hope you're able to make it. It is going to be amazing. And right now we have another amazing band, Junior Varsity.

Lucid by Halsey. Today is Stephen Fry's birthday. That has absolutely nothing to do with Halsey or music in general. I just think the world needs to celebrate this absolute treasure of a person. Right now, Sylvan Esso.

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88.9 WERS, Leon Bridges with Your Love is Electric off of his upcoming album Happiness Anytime, which won't be released until September 25th. Just a little bit more than a month to wait for this absolute gem of an album. I cannot wait. My love for Leon Bridges is electric. He can do anything. He is just amazing. I am so excited. My name is Nick. Thank you for joining me this evening. I am so glad that you are here. Coming up right now, we have some Coldplay. Play.

0: Bleachers with We Should Talk off their latest album, Everyone for 10 Minutes. 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

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And speaking of space stuff, on this day in 2006, Pluto was officially demoted from a planet to a dwarf planet. My name is Nick. Thank you for joining me this evening. I am so glad that you are here. How about, let's listen to some Role Model.

88.9 WERS, Like the Way I Do by Melissa Etheridge. We are so glad you're with us tonight. 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

0: 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You can also find more ways to win at wers.org. Coming up next, U2, Gorillaz, Florence and the Machine, and so much more.
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88.9 WERS, a pair of R&B and soul kings rocking the spot. Sam Cooke, definitely in love with Cupid. Started things with Smokey and the Miracles. Shop around. Good Monday evening. Hopefully your weekend went well. Welcome to the secret spot. I'm Mo Wilkes. You don't have to shop around. We got good R&B and soul and later some slow jams. Do Discovery, Jalen and Gonda in less than five, Doctrine of Love, some Layla Hathaway and Barry White. First, let's turn to a queen.

0: 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It's Mo Wilkes on the spot, the secret spot. 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

Always something at the spot. 88.9. One time doobie brother Michael McDonald, what a fool believes. The maestro laying it down, the music that is. It's Ecstasy When You Lay Down Next to Me from Barry White. Layla Hathaway, Let Me Love You, and one more on top. And along with you, Mo Wilkes here with you. How are you? This evening, we've got some partly cloudy skies. The low's going to be around 62. For your day tomorrow, sunshine, clouds for Tuesday, high 81. I believe my secret picks are tomorrow and Wednesday, in the low 80s. Currently, it's partly cloudy and 73 along the common, across from our uncommon studios. We've got Genevieve in 3, Dwele, and something for you to do, a secret spot, as it were. Discover new Joyce Rice and crack the code.

0: some great DJs. Once again, it's 21 Plus over at 275 Tremont Street. Let them know Mo from the spot WERS sent you. Ahead, we've got D'Angelo leading the next set covering Earth, Wind, and Fire, some Minnie Riperton, some Shaka, even Deborah Cox in the next hour. You got to keep it locked if you want to get all that right here at the spot. 88.9.
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88.9 WERS, mid and late 60s R&B and soul. From 1969, off of Hot Wax, The Silent Majority, and Frightened Girl. Hot Wax was actually a Buddha subsidiary. Buddha was actually making its stamp back in the late 60s and early 70s. We led with Carl Jader and Morning. Good evening. It's Monday night. Mo Wilkes here with you. It's the secret spot. Uncle Charlie's going to stop by in less than five. Also some Jill Scott rolling through and Teddy giving us love. First, check out Deborah Cox. Let's get sentimental at the spot.

88.9 WERS. Mo Wilkes on the spot in your speaker with you, doing my best to help you unwind tonight. 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If you're heading home from catching your favorite sporting or entertainment event or late night out, the Secret Spot is here to help set the mood. I know you got the rest. So let's get ready to get closer than close. 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

88.9 WERS for Secret Listeners by Ashmont, Stevie Wonder, and All I Do, a classic from 80. Teddy Pendergrass in there, When Somebody Loves You Back. Indie Queen, Adriana Evans, Love Is All Around, and Jill Scott led with Rolling Hills. Mo Wilkes with you on your Monday night. This evening, we got some comfortable skies and temperatures. It's going to be partly cloudy and low down to 62. Into our Tuesday, sunshine and clouds, high 81, and kind of a repeat on Wednesday. Both days really good if you got them off. Currently, it is partly cloudy and 71 by Fort Hill in the Berry. Stick around. We've got Melanie Fiona in one song, a secret spot for you to check out, and some Mary J., Ursley Leon Thomas.

0: 88.9 Secret Spot, WERS.org on the stream. Melanie Fiona. And taking us back, It Kills Me. Helping Boston, we discovered Leon Thomas' latest Vibes Don't Lie featuring Big Sean. Nice remix. Mo with you on a Monday. Before we jump into Tuesday, I got a second secret spot for you that's going to take you down to the Vineyard before the month of August is over. Checking out a nice Luther Vandross tribute. Vandross on the Vineyard featuring Darnell Alexander. And it's going on Sunday, August 30th, 6 p.m. to 9 p.m. over at the Strand in Oak Bluffs. If you're a big Luther fan, Darnell does a great job bringing you some pure Luther hits. So if you go, let him know that Mo from the spot, WERS, sent you. We've got Mary J. Blige queued up, one of my favorites, All That I Can Say, Slick Rick James, I'll Be Sure, even New Stokely in the next hour. You got to keep it locked to get all that at the spot.
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88.9 WERS, Boston Secret Spot. Some UK soul for you. One of her biggest hits out of the UK, Tiana Major 9 and Earth Gang from the Queen and Slim soundtrack, Collide. Club Nouveau before that, 90s groove, Autumn Breeze. Well, we're not quite in that season yet. I'm holding on to summer as long as I can. Welcome to Tuesday morning. Welcome to the Secret Spot. I'm Mo Wilkes. How are you? We've got Kyle Lux in 3 minutes. Are You in Love? Some Shirley Murdoch, as well as some Lilo Thomas and Thames later. First, discover the latest one from Stokely called Need Love, exclusively at the Spot.

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listeners, supporter radio 88.9, and a classic from 1958 from Lenny Welch. Nice soulful pop orchestration, Since I Fell for You. We were all aboard with the Impressions from 1965, People Get Ready, and Shirley Murdoch. Leading the set, Anywhere, Mo Wilkes with you. Good morning. We can give you this nice variety every evening because we carefully select the music just with you, the listener, in mind. Overnight, partly cloudy skies. The low is going to be 62. A nice day today as well as Wednesday. Sunshine and clouds, high 81, and a repeat on Wednesday. So take your pick. Currently mostly clear and 70 along the Calm Ave Mall. If you drive down there, you can see those wooden elephants. Very impressive. Discovering new Thames in less than 5 in one song, What You Need, some Mariah and Mayor Hawthorne. First on the spot, speaker Lilo Thomas grooving us. You want to make love? Perfect time and perfect spot.

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I could be the queen, yes, the queen uncrowned. I'd be humble or poor, rich or renowned. There is nothing I couldn't do.

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Newer grooves for you, like Devon Howard out of the Baltimore area. Went to the Baltimore School of the Arts and holding on from a few back. Discovered Joe Leon. He's new. One of his latest, Over Under. Just under 60 minutes. Welcome to the fourth and final hour of The Spot. Mo here with you in one song. In five, we've got The Emotion, Somebody Wants What I Got. Eddie Holman, This Can't Be True. As well as Bobby Blue Bland. First, Black Street.

0: 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You're just minutes away from "And I haven't heard that song and I don't know when" listener moment. I promise you. 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

0: 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Johnny Gill, Just Another Lonely Night. Bluesy rockin' soul from Bobby Blue Bland, Jelly, Jelly, Jelly, and Soulman Eddie Holman. This Can't Be True. Mo with you. Overnight, some partly cloudy skies. Low's gonna dip down to a nice cool 62. A pair of nice days ahead. Today, sun and clouds, 81, and repeat for you Wednesday. Currently, clear and 68 in Reading. We've got Coco Jones, one of her latest in Less Than Three, with one song, one on site. John Legend and Roberta Flack and Donny Hathaway's classic, The Closer I Get to You. First, discover Teyana Taylor, Hard Part.
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Lay back, light the fire, and slow down with the Secret Spot, Boston's home for R&B, soul, and slow jams on 88.9 WERS.

0: 88.9 WERS, Boston Secret Spot. John Legend. Nice mellow song called Again. Discovered Coco Jones. And on site, and Tiana Taylor, one of her latest, nice duet with Lucky Day called Hard Part. Mo Wilkes with you. Definitely the hard part is always trying to get all the songs we want for each evening. And if we don't, we'll have to just carry it until the next day. Or tonight, in less than 21 hours, I've returned with some more R&B, soul, and slow jams. Starting everything at 10 p.m., so stick around if you can and join me. We're going to drift off into some classic R&B and Motown soul. Find out the two artists I'll play. Speaking of Motown, I got Martha Reeves and the Vandellas queued up. Roberta Flack and Donny Hathaway, their classic, The Closer I Get to You. Even some Neo before we jet. Love yourself first. Everything else falls in line. Peace, and have a great evening with 88.9.
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0: 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Whether you're just finally getting to bed or getting ready for an early start, I'm glad you're here. 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

0: 98.9. 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

0: 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Glad you feel the same. I'm Izzy, and I have more coming right up.
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0: WERS. I'm Izzy. We have more music coming up. I'm so glad that we can listen together.
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88.9 WERS is where Boston discovers new music. What's new right now? Gorillaz, Orange County. Sam Fender featuring Olivia Dean, Rein Me In. Noah Kahan, Doors. 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

0: AM 88.9 WERS. That is the very latest from Alabama Shakes called I Feel Hope Coming. Gotta love a little positive power. More of that, please. Mumford & Sons on the way. New stuff from them. I got Black Crowes. I got awesome Boston band Morphine. And I am very grateful you're here this morning. I need to tell you, I'm excited about this morning because we got a lot to get to. We got some tickets to give away. And I'm equally excited about tomorrow and the morning show that we got for you tomorrow, because tomorrow we're going to be giving away not only tickets to see Phoebe Bridgers at the TD Garden, sold out show on October 6th, but we have passes to a pre-show soundcheck as well. I do need to mention, you know, you can get in on this tomorrow, every hour as it turns out, but you also can get in on this by visiting us on Instagram. We're at WERS889. If you go to the WERS Instagram, the Insta, if you will, check out the pinned Phoebe post, comment with your favorite song from her new album, and you'll be in the running for tickets to the sold out show at the TD Garden October 6th and passes to a private pre-show sound check before those doors open.
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Oh, I love me a Blondie song on a Tuesday morning. Yes, I do. There's Hanging on a Telephone on ERS. You know what the band Blondie has in common with Alice Cooper? I will tell you. In both cases, the Blondie and Alice Cooper both started off as band names, and over time, lead singer of their respective bands started getting called both Blondie, in the case of Debbie Harry, or the lovely and talented Alice Cooper. Now you know. And now we're bringing on the Wallflowers.

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o'clock and time for lunch. Bum de dum de dum. When the sun beats down and I lie on the bench, I can always hear them.

0: I do like that song. I believe that's one of my favorite Suzanne Vega tunes. Frank and Ava on 88.9 WERS. Quick turnaround. I got Bon Iver on the way. I got Tegan and Sarah. And I want to play you some Jungle. Give you a chance to win some tickets to go see them, too, because they're coming to town. Yes, they are. And they have new music as well. I got to wish a very happy birthday to Elvis Costello. It's his birthday. It also is the birthday of Jeff Tweedy of Wilco. And it also is the birthday of late saxophonist extraordinaire Wayne Shorter. 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Because we would be honored to give a shout-out on the air at 12:30 on Friday afternoon. 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

88.9 WERS, happy Tuesday. I know it's breakfast, but you know what? We're helping you make plans for lunch already because we have picked out a nice song to play right at 12 noon today. As Boston is starting its lunch hour, we have brand new music from Leon Bridges, the very latest we will play you for ERS New at Noon today.

0: Brand new music on ERS. What do you think? That is the very latest from Jungle called The Wave. Now, Jungle is coming in town to play the Aganis Arena on September 15th. Look at this. Tickets to go to that show. There you go. Here's how you get in the running to go see Jungle at the Aganis Arena September 15th. 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Send your name and phone number to georgeknight@wers.org. Put arena in the subject line and you'll be in the running to see Jungle at the Aganis Arena on September 15th.
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88.9 WERS. We're going from Alice Merton to Matthew Sweet. This is a song that I always describe as having some jangle to it. I don't know if it's the guitar or what, but see if you feel the same. 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
1: Doors.
0: I'm looking out over Boston Common at 7:14, and I'm seeing a lot of blue skies. That's that going to stick around? Is that kind of what we got there, Sean Stern?
2: Yeah, for sure.
0: Yeah,
2: sunny today, and mostly sunny tomorrow, so
0: nice.
2: Two good days.
0: Like 80s, right, for
2: yeah,
0: pretty
2: yeah.
0: much today and next few days. I'll take it. Thank you very much.

0: 88.9 WERS. Always nice to throw on some Patti Smith, I think. There isn't a wrong time, is my point.
1: Yeah.
0: Patti Smith with People Have the Power at 7:19. Very grateful you're here. Grateful Sean is here. Sean is busy putting his news together. We got Dropkick Murphys on the way and the new one from Brandon Flowers coming up that I think you're going to enjoy.
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0: 88.9 WERS. That's a brand new one from Brandon Flowers, who was wearing his cowboy hat for that one, both figuratively and reality-based.
1: Yeah.
0: Plans is the name of that one from Brandon Flowers at 727. We are giving away tickets this morning to what's going to be a really fun show. The band Jungle coming to town to play the Aganis Arena on September 15th. 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Name and number to George Knight at WERS.org with Arena in the subject line, as in Aganis Arena, and you'll be in the running to see Jungle at the Aganis Arena September 15th. Name and number to George Knight at WERS.org with Arena in the subject line.

0: 88.9 WERS with Black Keys, Got to Get Away, 7:30. We have lots to get to, including Dropkick Murphys coming up. Looking forward to that. We have Radiohead. It's a nice palette, I think, of tunage for you. Sean is here. We're going to have Sean give us an update, and then we will get right back to the music. Good morning, my friend.
1: Good morning. I'm Sean Perry. Here's what's going on. The Supreme Court yesterday paused an injunction that had blocked the Trump administration from restricting the use of mail-in ballots. The White House yesterday said they plan to revoke visas of foreign visitors with temporary status who are now seeking asylum. Today, Canada is expected to announce tariffs and retaliation against tariffs from the United States. There are runoff primaries today in Oklahoma and South Carolina, including a special runoff race to determine who will replace Lindsey Graham on the fall general election ballot. By the way, primaries in Massachusetts are a week from today. Live music this week. Squeeze is at MGM Music Hall tomorrow night. Yeah. Casey Musgraves is at The Garden on Friday. And the 15th annual Boston Jazz Festival is happening this Friday and Saturday at the South Boston Maritime Park. The Red Sox beat the Marlins last night 4-2. They play them again tonight in Miami. Mostly sunny today, getting up to around 80, down to 62 tonight, and mostly sunny again tomorrow with some clouds coming in throughout the day, up to 81. I'm Sean Perry. 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

0: 88.9 WERS with Dropkick Murphys, Chesterfields, and Aftershave at 7:40. We were talking about Jungle earlier because we're giving away tickets to see Jungle. The code word is Arena, by the way, because they're against Arena. But they're behind brand new music from Leon Bridges. And today at 12 noon for ERS New at Noon, we have yet another awesome song from Leon Bridges that he did with help from the gang in Jungle.
1: Wow.
0: Very interesting, yes.

0: Radiohead on ERS with High and Dry at 7:45. We got new stuff from the Stones coming up. We're going to throw in music from the Specials and Best Coast on the way too. Want to just for a couple seconds talk Phoebe Bridgers, because Sean and I are both big fans of Phoebe Bridgers.
1: Yes, yes.
0: Big goings on tomorrow during this show. We have tickets to give away, not only to see Phoebe Bridgers at her sold-out show at the Garden on October 6th. Sold out, I say.
1: Yeah.
0: But also passes to a sound check.
1: Oh.
0: Before the show, private pre-show sound check, before the doors even open. That's in, it's every hour tomorrow when you hear a Phoebe song or a Boy Genius song.
1: Wow.
0: That's when you email in with the name of the song that you heard, and that gets you in the running for that drawing for the tickets and the private pre-show sound check. The other thing is, it's a lot here, but we want to give you a bunch of chances. You can also get in on those that Phoebe stuff by going to Instagram. The WERS Insta is WERS889. There's a pinned Phoebe post. You can comment, put in your favorite song from her new album. And you also will be in the running for tickets to see her at that sold-out show and the private pre-show soundcheck. I love being at soundchecks.
1: That is sick.
0: I love being at soundchecks because you see the band, like, you know, without, you know, putting on a show. They're just hanging, going, gee, should we end it that way? I don't know. That's straight on. So, anyway, you can get details at WERS.org. But make sure you join us tomorrow morning and hit Insta. Give yourself another chance to see Phoebe Bridgers.
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0: 889 WS Best Coast feeling okay. I don't care if we're basically in back to school.
1: Yeah.
0: Summer is not over. I will say that again. Summer not over. Proof today, getting up close to 80, sunshine, and we got a few days of that.

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2: Okay, at 8 o'clock, we're going to get ourselves a news update. We've got music from Arlo Parks standing by and the Ramones. If Sean Perry decided to join the Ramones, he would become Shawnee Ramone.
3: Yeah.
2: That's what...
3: I see my future.
2: Yes. Let's get an update. And then on to more music. Yep. What do we got, Sean?
3: Good morning. I'm Sean Perry. Here's what's going on. The Supreme Court yesterday paused an injunction that had blocked an executive order from the president restricting the use of mail-in ballots. There are runoff primaries today in Oklahoma and South Carolina. By the way, primaries in Massachusetts are a week from today. The FDA has just given clearance for a new blood test designed to help identify Alzheimer's disease. And the Healey administration is giving schools in Massachusetts new guidance on how to respond to immigration officials. It's part of the PROTECT Act, which prevents ICE from making civil arrests on the grounds of schools or daycare centers. The Red Sox beat the Marlins last night 4-2. They play them again tonight in Miami. Mostly sunny today, getting up to around 80, down to 62 tonight. And mostly sunny again tomorrow with some clouds coming in throughout the day, up to 81. I'm Sean Perry. 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

0: 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What's new right now?
1: U2, Song of the Future. Jack White, Derecho Domenico. Olivia Dean, Baby Steps.
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0: 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Bruce Springsteen on the E Street Band with Badlands. I'm thinking we do a quick stop with George Knight College of Musical Knowledge, which comes your way thanks to support from Volante Farms in Needham, where they do have ice cream.
1: Right.
0: I know from personal experience. What a great tune, Badlands. The deal with that song, Bruce Springsteen had the title for that song before he started writing it. I don't know. He thought it always would be cool to have a song called Badlands, and then he was a little nervous because he figured the song had to match up with the title, and I think it did. The main music part you hear, the main riff, is based on a tune from The Animals, Don't Let Me Be Misunderstood. And apparently Bruce has been a fan of The Animals and lists them as an influence for a lot of his stuff. So here you go. A little behind the scenes from the tune Badlands from Bruce Springsteen and the E Street Band. It brings us to Lord at 8:17. Here's Greenlight.
2: I do my makeup in somebody else's car. We ordered.

0: That's Lord on ERS with Green Light at 8:21. I got Alex G coming up. I'm going to get your music from English Beat. And a brand new one from The Sacred Souls. We have been talking today that it's Elvis Costello's birthday.
1: Yes.
0: Or as it says on his driver's license, Declan McManus.
1: Which is that his name?
0: This is real name.
1: Oh, my gosh.
0: He decided I wanted a bit more rock star. Like,
1: yeah. Elvis Costello makes me think of driving around in my dad's car because he would only play Santana, Van Morrison, and Elvis Costello.
0: Oh, like three artists in the rotation kind of thing?
1: Yeah, strict rotation. He was
0: I can think of worse ones. That's not so bad. Gave you an education. That's why you're the man you are.
1: Sure did.
0: By the way, this is Sean's last day here, which we will talk about in a little bit. But I'm bummed. Yeah, I love having you here. I love hanging out with you. Anyway. I totally got off track here. What was I talking about? Oh, birthdays. Yes.
1: Right. Birthdays.
0: See, there's an example of what happened. Sean and I get yapping. And we mentioned birthdays because we celebrate them with what we call the ERS Toast from Your Host. 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If you have a birthday like Elvis Costello this week, or if you know somebody who does, please submit a toast and we will happily give that shout out Friday afternoon at 12:30. And submit a toast from your host by going to WERS.org/toast.
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0: 88.9 WERS with the English Beat, and I confess at 8:31. Sean is standing by, alas, for the last time. Although I never say never. People say it's their last time, then they come back. But for now, you are heading out. Yeah. It has been an absolute treat having you on the show, my man. I'm happy for you that you get to sleep in. You do get to sleep in.
1: No, I don't, actually.
0: No?
1: No.
0: Why is that?
1: I'm starting a new job where I also have to wake up early. What is going on, guys?
0: All right.
1: It's okay.
0: Builds character, right?
1: Right.
0: But thank you, my friend. On honest to goodness. And Sean, Sean, honestly, when he started, was operating at a high level anyway. But, it's been really cool watching you kind of hone things, dial things in, and listen to my annoying little nitpicky things that I say. And they are. But, when you're operating at a higher level, that's all I got. So, anyway, thank you sincerely from my heart.
1: So,
0: all right, let's get ourselves a newscast from Sean, and then back to the music. Good morning.
1: Good morning. I'm Sean Perry. Here's what's going on. The White House yesterday said they plan to revoke visas of foreign visitors with temporary status who are now seeking asylum. Today, Canada is expected to announce tariffs on goods coming from the United States. There are runoff primaries today in Oklahoma and South Carolina. By the way, primaries in Massachusetts are a week from today. Live music this week, Squeeze, Adamant, and Haircut 100 are at MGM Music Hall tomorrow night. Kacey Musgraves is at The Garden this Friday night. And the 15th annual Boston Jazz Festival is happening this Friday and Saturday at the South Boston Maritime Park. The Red Sox beat the Marlins last night 4-2. They play them again tonight in Miami. Mostly sunny day, getting up to around 80, down to 62 tonight, and mostly sunny again tomorrow with some clouds coming in throughout the day, up to 81. I'm Sean Perry. This is ERS.
0: And you rock, my friend. Thank you.

0: love those guys. They do retro really well, don't they? These Sacred Souls, new music, Any Old Fool on ERS at 844. Very grateful you're along. Look at that blue sky over Boston Common Sunshine. That's what we got for today. And Sean was saying, sticking around 80 for today, getting up pretty darn close anyway. And that's the similar forecast for the next couple days, which is nice. I got coming up for you the Cardigans. I have Wilco, and I have the new one from Lucy Dacus as well. Speaking of members of the band Boy Genius, Phoebe Bridgers. Phoebe Bridgers is coming in town to play a couple shows at the Garden in early October. We have not only tickets to her sold-out show on October 6th, we have passes to a private pre-show soundcheck before the doors even open. How do you get in on this? Well, you join me tomorrow. As easy as that. Every single hour during the morning show tomorrow, I'm going to be playing either a Phoebe song or a Boy Genius song. And when I do, you email in with the name of the song you heard, and you're in the running. So you got a bunch of chances to get in on this. You'll email the title of the song to my email address, georgeknight@wers.org. We'll be listening for Phoebe songs, Boy Genius songs tomorrow morning, and you might find yourself not only enjoying the show on October 6th, but checking out the sound check as well, which would be kind of cool. Very nice.
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There's Goose on ERS, their latest called Good to Be. A reminder, we are giving away tickets this morning to see that awesome band known as Jungle. They're going to be playing the Aganis Arena on September 15th. To get in on tickets, it's as easy as an email. You email me your name and phone number, email georgeknight@wers.org. Put arena in the subject line. You'll be in the running to see Jungle at the Aganis Arena September 15th.

0: 88.9 WERS. Tom Petty and the Heartbreakers with American Girl right there for you. How's about we get to Will Daly and a Friend? That's coming up. We've got Jason Isbell on the way. And that, well, it's really a, I was going to call it a band. It's really a musical collaboration known as Megasound. We will play the brand new tune from Megasound and explain a little bit about them because it's kind of interesting. Every Wednesday night, ERS Wicked Local Wednesday, we open up our studio 889 to local musicians, let them do their thing. 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

Here's Will Daly on ERS, joined by Lisa Amador for Sometimes the Night, some local music on ERS. Here's a very short list of things I enjoy that come from Vermont. Ben and Jerry's Ice Cream and this band, Grace Potter and the Nocturnals. Aw Mary on ERS.

88.9 WERS, like to wish you a happy Tuesday. And on the slim chance you weren't able to join us yesterday for the Monday edition, I just want to remind you that every Monday we do what's called Mondays Undercover. Interesting cover songs. We have fun with it, too. And I'm reminded of that because this is a very interesting cover. The Sundays taking on the Stones tune Wild Horses on ERS

0: That's got a lot of oomph. Brand new music from Mega Sound on ERS. The tune is Supersize. Mega Sound, I hinted, is a collaboration between two separate musical entities, Bad Bad Hats and Party Nails, who got together to create Mega Sound and create that tune, Supersize. New stuff from Cage the Elephant standing by. Tedeschi Trucks Band on the way. Music from the Police as well. Going to give you a little bit longer if you want to get in the running for these tickets to see Jungle at the Aganis Arena on September 15th. Email me your name and phone number, georgeknight@wers.org. Put arena in the subject line, and you'll be in the running to see Jungle at Aganis Arena September 15th. I'll give you until 10 o'clock to get that email in. The other thing is, there's a lot going on. Tomorrow, during this very show, every single hour, you will have an opportunity to not only pick up tickets to the sold-out Phoebe Bridgers show at the TD Garden October 6th, but passes to a private pre-show soundcheck before the doors even open. Every hour when I play either a Phoebe song or a Boy Genius song, you'll have a chance to email in with the title of that song, get in the running. We're giving you an even further opportunity to pick up those tickets and passes to the soundcheck through our Insta. If you go to WERS889, if you follow us already, good on you. But check out the pinned Phoebe post and comment with your favorite song from her new album called Lost Weekend, and you'll be in the running for another pair of tickets to that sold-out show and another pair of passes to the pre-show soundcheck. Many ways to win. We like it that way.
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88.9 Glass Animals heat waves. No heat waves today. Nice 71 degrees downtown Boston. The weather looking good. Nice blue skies. Good morning to you. My name is Jersey Hal. A lot of good music coming your way. How about the music of Blues Traveler? John Popper is the man who makes the music for Blues Traveler. His philosophy in music has always been, you don't need words to make a hit record. All you need is a melody and a good hook. So he came out with that. He put his words into action. It's John Popper, Blues Traveler, and a great tune called Hook.

0: 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What's new right now?
1: The Last Dinner Party. Big Dog. Mama, Big Dog. Hot and Freddy. Dance the Pain Away. Mount Joy featuring Gigi Perez. In the Middle.
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0: 88.9, new music for you. You too, taking you down a street. It's the Street of Dreams. How you doing this morning on this Tuesday, the last Tuesday of August? I have a reality check for you. 1 week from today is September 1st. I'm not saying summer is over. I'm just saying that September is standing outside our doors, and apparently it knows where we live. Let's keep September away from us. One more week of August, one more week of enjoying that summer fun. Did you have a good time this summer? Did you do anything special? Maybe you had a birthday, an anniversary, or maybe a major big life event, and you want to tell the world about it. We could help you. We could brag about it, because every Friday at 12:30, we have a feature known as the ERS Toast from Your Host. 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Send us in that toast at WERS.org/toast. I've got a great love song coming your way. It's by Kate Bush, and I'll play it for you in less than a minute.
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2: Here's something that can come up in life. You end up with a piece of land or some real estate. Maybe it's something you inherit. Maybe something you bought a long time ago and haven't done anything with. 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You can find out how it works and get started at WERS.org/real estate.
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88.9, brand new music for you, Bruce Hornsby, called Indigo Park. I'm always curious how a writer like Bruce Hornsby writes a tune like that. Let me give you the story behind the story of Indigo Park. When Bruce Hornsby was just 16 years old, he was invited to a pool party at Indigo Park in Williamsburg, Virginia. You know, he's 16 years old. He wanted to make a big hit about coming to that party. So he got in a car. His dad had a 41 Chevy, and he drove that car to Indigo Park. Years later, he said, "That's always been a good memory of mine," and he wrote a tune about it. He wrote Indigo Park. New music for you, Bruce Hornsby on 88.9. My name is Josie Howell, hanging out with you on a Tuesday morning with the music of Graham Parker.

88.9, brand new music for you, Violet Grohl, Bug in the Cake. I know you love all new music. That's why every night at 8 o'clock, we have a program called All New from 8 to 9. Tonight, Nick, the funniest guy in radio, will be here. He's going to give you one solid hour of all new music tonight, 8 to 9, right here at 88.9. And if we're playing all new music, we also play the classics, like this one by David Bowie, Sound

0: 88.9, always playing brand new music for you, the music of Jack White, Neighborhood Blues. My name is Jersey Hal, hanging out with you on a Tuesday morning. Can I get a little personal with you? Can I ask you a question? What are you going to be doing Friday night? Well, I've got something really nice for you on Friday night. How would you like to win a pair of tickets to see Kacey Musgraves at the TD Garden this Friday night, August 28th? I'm going to make it easy for you to win those tickets and maybe bring back a few memories. Think about the very first concert you ever attended. Who did you see? Where was it at? Hang on to those memories because it could help you win tickets to go see Kacey Musgraves. I'll tell you how to win those tickets in about 10 minutes right here at 88.9. Right now, I've got three different musical personalities coming together just for you. Robert Palmer, the British singer who can move from rock to soul back to funk. How about Kurt Vile from Philadelphia with his laid-back, off-center indie rock? And from Dublin, Ireland, Hot House Flowers. Three musicians, three different sounds, and they come together at 88.9 in less than a minute.
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88.9, brand new music for you. Kacey Musgraves called Dry Spell. How would you like to go see Kacey Musgraves sing that tune at the TD Garden this Friday night, August 28th? 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And you know what? 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And while you are writing out that email, I've got music for you. Death Cab for Cutie.

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0: 88.9 Pete Yorn, title track from a new LP known as All the Beauty. So how you doing on this Tuesday? Can you believe it? It is the last Tuesday in August. Everyone's talking about the end of summer. Not me. It's a beautiful day. I want you to get outside and enjoy it. I'm going to hang on to summer with both hands. We've got plenty of time before you and I start talking about pumpkins and wearing sweaters. Today's a great day to go outside and enjoy yourself. Tomorrow night, you get to enjoy yourself when you listen to the ERS Wicked Local Wednesday. Boston ska punk legends Big D and the Kids Table will be in studio 889. They have a new LP, The Good Old American Saturday Night. They'll be playing a lot of music from that new LP. You get to listen to it tomorrow night at 9 o'clock on the ERS Wicked Local Wednesday. A lot of good music coming your way, including the music of Joe Jackson in less than a minute.
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88.9, one of the great Boston bands, the Del Fuegos. Always love that tune called I Still Want You. Of course I want you. Why? You going someplace? You're going to go listen to some other radio station that plays tons of commercials all day long? Nah, stick around here. We're 88.9. We don't play commercials. 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

88.9, Sheryl Crow asked that musical question. If it makes you happy, why are you looking so sad? 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Her name is Parker. 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

0: 88.9, the music of Jason Singer, better known as Michigander, wrote a tune new for you about this world we live in. It's called Freaking Out. My name is Jersey Hal, hanging out with you on this Tuesday. I've got two good reasons why I want you to follow us at WERS on Instagram. The first reason is I'm going to give you a chance to win tickets to go see Phoebe Bridgers at a sold-out TD Garden show on October 6th. And the second reason to check us out on Instagram is not only do you win tickets for that sold-out show, you get to go to a private pre-show sound check before the doors open up. 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Something brand new by Hot and Freddy, and you're going to love this classic track by 311 coming your way in less than a minute.
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2: Today I have brand new music from Leon Bridges. Leon always says that his idea of music is finding joy rather than constantly chasing it. His new tune has a smooth groove, plenty of rhythm, and a sound that might just get you up and dancing during lunchtime. 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

0: 88.9, the music of Peach Pit, Magpie. Good tune to get you up and going on this Tuesday afternoon. We are heading into that final stretch of August, so I am curious. Did you get away? Did you go away this summer? Maybe Cape Cod, Maine, New Hampshire, or maybe your big summer vacation was just sitting in the backyard, refusing to answer the phone. That'll count as a summer vacation. 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A lot of good music coming your way. How about the music of Talking Heads, Sylvan Esso, and you're going to love the music of James coming your way in less than a minute.
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Sylvanesso, Hot Slob. My name is Josie Howell, hanging out with you on a Tuesday afternoon. I was in the ERS Music Library, and I was looking for a tune specifically for you, especially if you are at work or driving around, you're having a busy day. I want you to take time out and listen to this music. It's by Talking Heads from their 1980 LP, Remain in Light. This is back in the days when they were heavily involved with making music with African-inspired rhythms and layers of percussion. It's one of those tunes where the rhythm section almost becomes the lead instrument. Turn it up nice and loud when you hear the Talking Heads sing The Great Curve.

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88.9, the James Gang, back in the days when Joe Walsh was one of the singers, and he says, hey, get out of here. Just walk away. My name is Jersey Hal, hanging out with you on a Tuesday. What a beautiful day today. But what about tonight? Tonight at 10 o'clock, in fact, every night at 10 o'clock, you can go right inside the secret spot. A lot of R&B, slow jams, and of course, they play vintage soul. Tonight, your DJ is Mo Wilkes. He was just here a few minutes ago. I was talking to Mo. I said, hey, Mo, tonight, when you open up the secret spot, could you start off with a tune by the Four Tops? He said, Hal, for you, we'll play Four Tops tonight, 10 o'clock, inside the secret spot, right here on 88.9.

0: 88.9, new music for you. Bleachers, we should talk. And you know what? We should talk. Let's see, what could we talk about? I know what we could talk about. I want to talk to you about a chance for you to experience Phoebe Bridgers at her sold-out TD Garden show on October 6th, and also for you to have a private pre-show sound check before the doors open. 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My name is Jersey Howe. Beautiful Tuesday afternoon. Let's go around the world, geography style, to listen to some music. From Canada, Cowboy Junkies. From Iceland, Of Monsters and Men. And our very own New England guy, his name is Noah Kahn. A great trio of music coming your way around the world in less than a minute.
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88.9 Teddy Swims, brand new for you. It's called Mr. Know-It-All. I'm going to become Mr. Know-It-All right now because I want to talk to you about a tune by Four Non-Blondes. They call it What's Up. Interesting, though, not once in that tune to hear them sing What's Up. What they keep on saying in the tune is, what's going on, what's going on, what's going on? But they decided, gee, if we call the tune What's Going On, people are going to compare it to Marvin Gaye's classic tune, What's Going On. So instead of What's Going On as the title, they call it What's Up.

0: 88.9 Biba Doobie. Interesting. She can make something feel nostalgic, even if you're hearing a tune for the very first time. Brand new music by Biba Doobie, Sun Has Set. How you doing on this Tuesday afternoon? Have you been down to Commonwealth Avenue and suddenly you see something and you say, did I just see an elephant? Well, yes, you did. The elephant sculptures are still making Commonwealth Avenue a little more interesting this summer. Something else that's very interesting is the ERS Wicked Local Wednesday. Tomorrow night, especially if you enjoy ska punk music, you're going to love the music of Big D and the Kids Table. They'll be in Studio 889 playing music from their brand new LP. It's called The Good Old American Saturday Night. You're going to love the music of Big D and the Kids Table tomorrow night at 9 o'clock on the ERS Wicked Local Wednesday. My name is Jersey Hal, and you say to yourself, Hal, what are you doing? I'll tell you what I'm doing. I'm choosing music just for you. How about the music of Brandi Carlile, Something Local by Johnny A, and you're going to love the music of The Cure coming your way in less than a minute.
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88.9, the guitar playing music of Johnny A. He says, oh, yeah. Oh, yeah, it's the end of August. We've got 7 days until September rolls by. So what's on your summer list? Maybe one more beach day, one more lobster roll, one more ice cream cone. You still have 7 days before September comes. It was just June. How do we get to September? I don't know. We have a few more days till we get there. Don't even think about September. Let's just think of the music. How about the music of Brandi Carlile? You know the tune, Broken Horses. Did you know she wrote a book about her life? It was also called Broken Horses. I will not read from the book, but I will play the music. Brandi Carlile, Broken Horses.

Thoughts and thoughts. 88.9, music by Eddie Vedder, Pearl Jam, about a story of an elderly woman behind the counter in a small, small town. How you doing on this Tuesday afternoon? It is gorgeous outside. Have you been trying to buy tickets for Phoebe Bridgers? She's at the TD Garden on October 6th. No one has tickets because it is sold out. Or I should say, there is one person who has tickets, my good buddy George Knight. He's going to give you a chance to win those tickets tomorrow morning and also go to a private pre-show sound check that happens right before the doors open up. Want to go there? Want to be there? You should. All you have to do is listen to George Knight tomorrow morning on 88.9.

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0: 88.9, Sam Fender, Olivia Dean, two different ways of looking at love. New music for you called Rain Me In. So many people looking to buy tickets for Phoebe Bridgers, but you can't because she's sold out. She has a show coming October 6th. It's a sold out show, but we have tickets for you. You can listen tomorrow morning to win those tickets. 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Another way to win tickets right here at 88.9 is to follow us on Instagram at WERS889. It's a Tuesday afternoon, sunshine outside, one of those gorgeous days, heading towards the end of August, but I'm not ready to say goodbye to summer just yet. We've still got plenty of warm days, long evenings, and, you know, maybe another trip to the beach, and definitely lots and lots of music. I've got music to take us up to 2 o'clock. That's when Parker takes over my musical chair. How about the music of Amy Winehouse, Beck, the music of Garbage, all coming your way in less than a minute.
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Everything about that song makes me so excited for more new Cage the Elephant. That's their latest with Beaches in Tennessee on WERS. And I was reading an interview with vocalist Matt Schultz, who was saying that the song is basically about wanting to be rescued from everything. And they built the song around his brother Brad's guitar part. So can't wait for more.

0: WERS Free from one of my absolute faves, Florence and the Machine on 88.9. We are rapidly approaching Queen Florence Welch witchy season. And actually, I learned from the talented woman that does my hair, apparently Florence Welch has her own book club. Did you know about this? Because I absolutely did not. It's called Between Two Books, and apparently she recommends books that are, you know, things that she enjoys, but also things that have inspired some of her songs. So very cool. Definitely going to have to look into that a little bit more. Coming up, I've got Bodine's, I've got Steve Winwood, and I've got a new one from one of our Irish faves.
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A brand new one from one of our Irish faves, Fontaine's DC with Marianne on WERS. That's from their upcoming album, Dopamine Chamber, which is out on October 16th.

88.9, that's Mount Joy featuring Gigi Perez with In the Middle on WERS. I've mentioned that Mount Joy recently released a live album from some of their performances back in 2025, but if you want to see them live this year, they are going to be at the TD Garden on September 19th. Here's Red Hot Chili Peppers. May.

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1: Reluctantly crouched at the starting line. Engines pumping and thumping in time. 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

0: latest from Chicago-based group Bridget Calls Me Baby. I can take the sun out of the sky on 88.9. I don't want the sun to be taken out of the sky. I am not going to lie to you. I am getting so moody about the fact that sunset gets further and further away from 7:30 like each night. Anyway, I digress. It's Parker, and I have some good news. We've got your chance to experience Phoebe Bridgers at the sold-out TD Garden on October 6th. Yeah, and not only that, but you also get to go to her private pre-show sound check before the doors open. Yes, very cool. So listen to George Knight tomorrow morning for a Phoebe or Boy Genius song every hour between 6 and 10 a.m. And when you hear one, email your name and the title of the song to georgeknight@wers.org. You can also find out about more ways to win at wers.org. Coming up in just a minute, I'm going to have the B-52s. I've got Mumford & Sons on the way and Lucy Dacus.
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88.9, the latest from Lucy Dacus. That's Planting Tomatoes on WERS. Now, I'm not here to start gossip. I'm just sharing what I read. You surely know that Lucy Dacus is in Boy Genius with Phoebe Bridgers and Julian Baker. And you might not have known that Lucy Dacus and Julian Baker are in a relationship. And apparently, fans think that potentially they are getting married because of a lyric on the song Kill Me on Phoebe Bridgers' new album last weekend. The lyric says, "Times are scary, my boys are getting married." So the rumor is that it's about Julian Baker and Lucy Dacus. I don't know. I'm just sharing what I read.

might know of the original sin. And you might know how to play with fire.

0: Black Dog Rabbit Hole, the latest from Devin Gilfillian on 88.9 WERS. He is going to be at the Sinclair on September 19th, and I just so happen to have tickets this afternoon. So, you know what that means. If you want to go, shoot us over an email to info@WERS.org, subject line Devin Gilfillian. Again, info@WERS.org, subject line Devin Gilfillian. You have until 6 to enter. Coming up, I've got Delamitri, I've got Moby, and I've got Blur on the way.
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ERS, that's Porcelain from Moby on 88.9. It's Parker and the cat chat of the day. If you have a cat, you know that they certainly go through phases when it comes to their toys. And most recently, Lucifer has been obsessed with those little like crinkle balls. He has loved them for a long time, but if I leave them out too long, he gets bored. And this morning, he was chasing one around while I was in the bathroom and I hear a crash. Lo and behold, little guy had knocked over my floor mirror and narrowly escaped being under it. So good news is no crushed cat and no broken mirror, but he's got to settle down.

WERS, Edie Brickell and New Bohemians, Love Like We Do on 88.9. It's Parker. Thank you for spending your Tuesday afternoon with me. And I also hope that you are spending the rest of your day with some of our other amazing hosts. Even more specifically, hanging out with us for New at Noon, because I know you love discovering new music, whether it's from artists you already know or artists that we know that you're going to love. And tomorrow, Lindsay is going to have a new one from Sheryl Crow, who has teamed up with Jesse Wells. And you might know that Jesse Wells has been very active when it comes to putting out like protest and political music lately. So that's all I'm going to say about that. Definitely listen in at noon tomorrow for Lindsay and the new Sheryl Crow song.

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0: 88.9, brand new from Leon Bridges. That's Your Love is Electric on WERS. That's from his upcoming album, Happiness Anytime, which is out on September 25th. It's Parker. I hope you're having a good Tuesday. And if you're not already following WERS on Instagram, I'm a little biased that you should because I create a lot of that content. But also, here is a reason. We've got your chance to experience Phoebe Bridgers at the sold-out TD Garden on October 6th. And go to her private pre-show soundcheck before the doors open. So what you have to do, follow us at WERS889 on Instagram. Check out our pinned Phoebe post and comment with your favorite song from her new album, Lost Weekend, to enter. We'll pick a random winner after 11:59 p.m. Wednesday, September 2nd. So definitely go follow us on Instagram right now. Coming up, I'm going to have McGee. I'm going to have New Radicals and a new one from an Australian artist.
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88.9 McGee with Rockman on WERS. The hawk screech at the end of that song just gets me every time. It's Parker, and if you didn't hear me earlier, I have tickets to see Devin Gilfillian at the Sinclair on September 19th. If you've been loving his new album and want to see it live, be sure to email us at info@wers.org, subject line Devin Gilfillian. Again, info@wers.org, subject line Devin Gilfillian. You have until 6.

0: I do not think there could have been a better feature. I am loving Weezer with Wednesday. That's a new one. We might as well be strangers on WERS from Weezer's brand new self-titled album. And if you want to see them live, they're going to be at the TD Garden on September 27th. It's Parker, and I hope you're going to join us tomorrow evening for Wicked Local Wednesday. We do this every Wednesday night at 9, where we have local artists playing live in Studio 88.9. And tomorrow, you're going to hear Boston ska punk legends Big D and the Kids Table. They've actually been together since 1995 when they met at Berklee College of Music, and just this summer released their 12th album, The Good Ol' American Saturday Night. 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Coming up, I'm going to have The Pretenders, I've got Slow Pulp, and REM on the way.
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That's a new one from indie rock group Slow Pulp, originally from Wisconsin and now based in Chicago. That was Better Man on WERS. They have a new album called Melody that's out on September 18th. Here's R.E.M. Ever.

WERS Connecticut favorites Goose, that's good to be on 88.9 from their latest album, Big Modern. It's Parker. Thank you for spending your afternoon with me. And if you don't normally tune into nights on WERS, you definitely should, because I know you love hanging out with me and discovering new music, and we have a whole hour of it. We go all new from 8 to 9, and then at 10, we take you to the secret spot for some slow jams, soul, and R&B, and that's, of course, only here on WERS. Here's ELO.

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0: One of our local favorites with her new one, When You Know, that's Bebe Stockwell on WERS. She's going to be at Brighton Music Hall on October 2nd. It's Parker, and if you have been loving the new Phoebe Bridgers as much as we have, you're going to be very excited because we have your chance to experience Phoebe Bridgers at the sold-out TD Garden on October 6th and go to her private pre-show soundcheck before the doors open. 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Coming up, I've got Talking Heads, I've got The Head and the Heart, and who we've been calling the Dads of Emo.
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I feel like we have been anticipating a new Alabama Shakes album since like last fall, but they finally announced it. That's their latest with I Feel Hope coming on WERS. And their new album, I Must Be Dreaming, is actually coming out on August 28th.

0: Trecho de Monaco, the latest from Jack White on WERS. That's from his latest album, Frozen Charlotte, which if you want to read a little bit more about that, you can check out one of our ERS picks of the week at WERS.org. 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Coming up in just a minute, I'm going to have Hole, I've got Fahrenheit, and I've got some very cold monkeys on the way.
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It's Parker, and a reminder that I have some tickets this afternoon. If this is your first time hearing this, I've got tickets to see Devin Gilfillian at the Sinclair on September 19th, and if you want to go, you still have a little bit of time to email us at info@wers.org, subject line Devin Gilfillian. Again, info@wers.org, subject line Devin Gilfillian.

88.9 The Killers with Human on WERS. Now, it's so funny. I was just talking about this song because it's been used in a commercial a lot recently personifying those little delivery robots. And if you've seen it, you know that it gets stuck at a crosswalk and a literal human needs to help it. And I don't even totally remember what company this was for. I'm not out to drag anybody, but I don't know how I feel about you manipulating my feelings with marketing like that. I don't love it. Here's Natalie Merchant.

0: from Michigander that's freaking out on WERS. He is going to be at Brighton Music Hall on November 10th. Now, you are definitely going to want to listen into George Knight starting tomorrow morning at 6 a.m. because he's got your way in to the sold-out Phoebe Bridgers show. That's right. He's got tickets to the sold-out show at the TD Garden on October 6th and access to her private pre-show soundcheck before the doors open. So, listen to George Knight tomorrow morning for a Phoebe or Boy Genius song every hour between 6 and 10 a.m. And when you hear one, email your name and the title of the song to georgeknight@wers.org. You can also find more ways to win at wers.org. That's about it for me. Thank you so much for hanging out. I will, of course, be back tomorrow, and I'm going to leave you with Melissa Etheridge, a new one from one of our locals, and Nick is going to be taking over.
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0: 88.9 WERS, time weighted by my morning jacket. My name is Nick. Thank you for joining me this evening. I am glad that you are here, although there is some sad news in music land. Dolly Parton died today, and even if you aren't a fan of Dolly or country music in general, you have to admit just how much Dolly impacted the world and how much joy and love and laughter she brought. And she was just a gem of a person, and she'll be missed. Now here's Soup Dragons.
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0: 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Coming up next, Peter Murphy, the Linda Lindas, Bell and Sebastian, and so much more.
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88.9, Burning Out by the Linda Lindas off of their upcoming album, Gotta Get Out, which will release this Friday, August 28th. 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Get out and get it. My name is Nick. Thank you for joining me this evening. I am so glad that you are here. And we have Belle and Sebastian coming up right now.

889-WERS. That's a new one from Caroline Rose. Yip, yip, yow. We are so glad you're with us tonight. And if you love tons of music in the morning, join George Knight starting at 6 for new and iconic tunes and quick headlines from the ERS student news team. 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

0: Kurt Vile bringing some more new music to 88.9. That is Chance to Bleed. Hey, let's have a quick little chat here. If you're not following WERS on Instagram, let me give you a pretty good reason to start. All right. We've got your chance to experience Phoebe Bridgers at the sold out TD Garden show on October 6th. And you also get to go to her private pre-show soundcheck before the doors even open. And all you have to do is follow us at WERS889. 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And all you have to do is follow us now on Instagram at WERS889. Coming up next, Talk Talk, Arlo Parks, Frank Turner, so much more.
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88.9 WERS, U2 with Street of Dreams off of their upcoming album, which will be released sometime in the fall. Nobody really knows yet. My name is Nick. Thank you for joining me this evening. I am so glad that you are here. I think Street of Dreams would be the perfect name for Boylston Street this week. Well, with all of the undergrads moving back into the dorms this week, I think the freshmen are moving in tomorrow. Just good luck to all of you. You are going to do great things. Coming up right now, something great from Brandi Carlile.

0: 88.9, that's Tame Impala with Loser, which is featured in the new Spider-Man movie. I still haven't seen it. I hear great things. Tom Holland is amazing and everything like that. But, you know, Tobey Maguire is my Spider-Man. If you know someone with a birthday, anniversary, or other big life event this week, tell us about it, and we will give them a shout-out on the air on Friday afternoon at 12:30. 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Coming up next, the Dream Academy, letters to Cleo, Foo Fighters, and so much more.
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That's Boston's very own Letters to Cleo with Here and Now, which came out in their 1994 album, Aurora Gory Alice, and they are still out there touring. In fact, they are going to be playing Paradise Rock Club right here in Boston, November 20th. And I, for one, need to see this historic, legendary Boston band. My name is Nick. Thank you for joining me this evening. I'm so glad that you are here. I hope you're ready to fight some foo, because here comes the Foo Fighters with Everlong.

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And tomorrow, Hal spotlights my main musical crush, Leon Bridges, right here on 88.9 and streaming at WERS.org.

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0: Some more new music for you on 88.9, Noah Kahan with Doors. 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Coming up next, Suzanne Vega, The Sacred Souls, Lone Justice, and so much more.
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2: 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You know, Matthew McConaughey claims that time is a flat circle, but Metric says that time is a bomb.